fine gold thread hangs light around your neck. A weave of chains that beg to be touched. It begs me to touch it, hoping contact with the things you crave. The worlds we create. May move us closer, spare us the winter. Eyes wide, checked with a glance of rivals. Are you asking me to hold you, or telling me to leave?

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And as this world fades, all that's left to feel are bruised edges. Pushing, scarring, fighting for its place.

This is within the Afro 20 of the Jaja, within the cables of the Bumble. Come on, come on, come on, come on, come on, come on.

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I just wanna feel like when we were laying in the grass beneath September skies. It was so clear and wide. And I don't wanna miss a thing. Running up and down the hill, we got lost for a while beneath September skies. Just you and I.

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He threw me a Bible on that Mississippi road. See, I love you, Papa, you did all you could do. And they say the truth hurts, so I lied to you. Yes, I lied to you.

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I mean, you know what I mean? I don't mean to scare you, but you're the one who came here, and you're the one who's gotta take it when you leave. I'm not being smart or trying to be cold in my part, and I'm not gonna wear my heart on my sleeve. But you know, people get all emotional, and sometimes, man, they just don't act rational. They, oh, they think they're just on TV. Sha-la-la-la, man. Why don't you just slip away? You know, I'm glad that we met, man. It really was nice talking, and I really wish that there was a little more time to speak. But you know, it could be a hassle trying to explain myself to a police officer about how it was your old lady got herself stiffed. And it's not like we could help her, there was nothing no one could do. And if there was, man, you know I would have been the first. But when someone turns that blue, it's a universal truth, and you just know that bitch will never fuck again. By the way, that's really some bad shit that you came to our place with. But you ought to be more careful around the little girls. It's either the best or it's the worst. And since I don't have to choose, I guess I won't. And I know this ain't no way to treat a guest. But why don't you grab your old lady by the feet and just lay her out in the darkest street, and by morning she's just another hit and run. You know, some people got no choice, and they can never find a voice to talk with that they could even call their own. So the first thing that they see that allows them the right to be why they follow it, you know, it's called bad luck.

Believe me, that's just a lie. That's why she tells her friends. It's a real song. A real song that she won't even admit to herself. It's beating in her heart. It's a song lots of people know. It's a painful song. It'll always say a truth. It'll last full of sad songs. A penny for a wish. Wish it won't make it, soldier. With a pretty kiss or a pretty face, can't have its way. Don't trans like us.

Okay. Well, I just think that, like, when you confront yourself to your fears and you are honest towards them, then you will find a solution that is going to help you.

Closer to yourself, closer to God. Closer to the truth, closer to the heart. Close, close, close. Closer you are, closer it be. The closer. Anyway, no, I'm saying. No, I talk like a Jamaican, because I'm Jamaican.

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You were trying to forget her. You lose some, then you win. The world spinning by outside, a car speeding through the night. All my doubts along for the whole ride, heading to the city of lights.

us all that chopping and all those tears? Now there's a better way. The Vidalia Chop Wizard. It lets you chop, chop, chop a ripped onion half. Chop an entire onion with just one swift motion. Minimize odor, reduce tears. Chop peppers, mushrooms.